Still loving them. 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

0: When storms threaten Northwest Florida, be ready with Panhandle Weather, your only 24/7 streaming weather service for the Florida Panhandle and Chippola River Valley. Meteorologist Chris Smith and Dan Nyman stay on the air until the threat ends, keeping you safe, informed, and ahead of the storm. 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
2: The frontrunner for the Republican nomination for governor says he's happy that the property tax amendment passed the legislature and will go to the voters. Byron Donalds supports extending tax relief to people who move to a different house.
3: People who are in their homes today, they've been building up their Save Our Home credits. If they sell and downsize into a new property, their property tax bill would actually go up. So I think this reform helps a little bit with affordability, but there's still more work that has to be done.
2: If it gets 60% support in November, the amendment would increase the homestead exemption to $250,000 over 2 years, not exempting public school taxes. One of Donald's rivals for the nomination says the Second Amendment is one answer to the teen takeover trend. James Fishback told a mostly supportive crowd in Clearwater Beach he wants to see firearms owners take advantage of Florida's open carry law and show up with AR-15s to fend off any future takeovers. Clearwater police have no comment on that suggestion. Palm Beach County School Board is sending a letter to the county commission asking them to put on hold a vote on a massive AI data center. Residents and board members like Marsha Andrews are concerned because there's an elementary school next to where the data center would be built.
4: It's a disgrace. It is something that I'm certainly opposed to, having a site that close to a school center.
2: Board Chair Karen Brill says they're not looking for a denial, but rather to allow time for a comprehensive study looking into potential impacts on the health of students, teachers, and staff at Saddleview Elementary, a vote planned for July 15th. Prada is taking its designs where no runway has gone before. The iconic fashion label created the spacesuits that astronauts will wear on NASA's Artemis III mission to the moon. Humans expected to return sometime in 2027. With Florida's News, I'm Gordon Bird.
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FM 98.1 and WYBT. That's right. Good morning. Yep, it's Friday. Whew. Take a little bit of a breather starting tomorrow, and we'll get to your weather for it in a minute.

0: Simply Red on WYBT and FM 98.1. And I mentioned a minute ago that the weather, about like yesterday, that's pretty close. It's almost word for word. Now, there is tomorrow a 20% chance of rain, but I'm not worried about that. You know what I'm saying?
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0: There you go. Paul McCartney and Wings from the early 70s on that. Those silly love songs. Bo Brummel's coming up, a little bit of the Commodores and a whole lot of other good tunage that we used to hear back in the day. We loved it then. We love it now. That's right. So here we are looking at the weather forecast about like yesterday. Saturday, about a 20% chance of rain. High today under partly sunny skies, or mostly sunny actually, around 87 degrees, something like that. We'll get our updated forecast in detail from Chris Smith at Panhandle Weather here in just a little while.
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2: A Rhode Island Republican congressional candidate under intense scrutiny after a surprise trip to Havana. Marine veteran and businessman Vic Meller confirmed he held direct talks with Raul Castro's powerful grandson just before the U.S. unleashes historic secondary sanctions on the island. Political analyst Alex Pinellas.
3: Obviously, Cuba's been able to resist these changes up to now, so it'll be interesting to see what the next step is.
2: Meller, who's running for Congress, claims he was discussing future trade opportunities for Rhode Island businesses. Critics are slamming the timing of the meeting, which took place as Washington aggressively freezes assets to isolate the Cuban regime. More than 30 years, and we still remember.
4: Jimmy Rice was abducted in the Redland after getting off his school bus and murdered in September of 1995.
5: The people in the neighborhood there, they had erected a little marker, and they took care of it all these years.
4: Jimmy Rice Center Director Mark Young hopes the unveiling of Jimmy Rice Avenue, where the nine-year-old was taken, will bring awareness.
5: He understood that if somebody approached you, you run the other way, or you yell and scream. What they did not tell him is if that person has a weapon, he froze, and most kids probably would freeze. Tell them to run. Tell them to scream.
4: He wishes Jimmy's parents, who dedicated the rest of their lives to protecting children, were here to see today's ceremony. Eric Rodriguez, Miami.
2: The World Cup kicks off in less than a week. This morning, Broward officials will announce the county's free official watch parties. Meanwhile, local, state, and federal law enforcement will stand next to Miami-Dade Sheriff Rosie Cordero Stutz this afternoon to discuss their coordinated efforts to make sure residents and visitors stay safe during the seven matches at Hard Rock Stadium in Miami Gardens. We'll be hosting starting Monday, June 15th. NBA free agent Terry Rozier owes the Miami Heat his salary. An arbitrator ruling Rozier violated his contract with the team and has to forfeit most of his $26.6 million salary. This in connection with his alleged role in a sports gambling scheme. With Florida's News, I'm Natalie Rodriguez.
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0: 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Sticks, Billy Joel, Manfred Mann. Man, I got a stack of them over here. Just knock your hat in the creek.
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One great song after another on a Friday morning. It's June 5th, by the way.

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0: 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Chris Smith going to have all those details for you.
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5: Well, another pleasant start this morning will give way to hotter and slightly more humid conditions this afternoon across the area. Highs will climb up into the upper 80s. Lows tonight will dip into the mid-60s once again over the weekend. Expect to see lots of sunshine with high temperatures near 90 degrees. Rain chances gradually creeping back into the forecast by the early to middle part of next week. For WYBT at 98.1 FM, I'm Chris Smith with Panhandle Weather. 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

0: Joy, joy, joy. Yeah, that's right. All right, stick around. 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
6: Japan's plan to expand into Southeast Asia had been in the works for decades. In 1940, they invaded French Indochina. To hinder their advancement, the U.S. halted oil exports to Japan, threatening their military resources. In retaliation, on December 7, 1941, Japan launched a surprise attack on the U.S. Pacific Fleet at Pearl Harbor, Hawaii. Thousands of Americans were killed, prompting President Franklin Roosevelt to call it
7: a date which will live in infamy.
6: Congress declared war on Japan the next day, and America entered into World War II.
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9: Well, another pleasant start this morning will give way to hotter and slightly more humid conditions this afternoon across the area. Highs will climb up into the upper 80s. Lows tonight will dip into the mid-60s once again over the weekend. Expect to see lots of sunshine with high temperatures near 90 degrees. Rain chances gradually creeping back into the forecast by the early to middle part of next week. For WYBT at 98.1 FM, I'm Chris Smith with Panhandle Weather. 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

got a little bit of Christopher Cross rolling along. If you have to be there at 7, you're about to be late. If you wait till the end of this, you're going to be late for work.

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2: One of the Republican candidates running for governor wants gun owners to head off future teen takeover events. James Fishback appeared at the site of a takeover and shooting at Clearwater Beach and urged supporters to take advantage of legal open carry.
3: If we find out that a teen takeover is showing up, we are showing up with a dozen people with AR-15s. We're going to exercise our Second Amendment right.
2: Clearwater police say they have no comment on Fishback's remarks. A 17-year-old was shot and wounded during a Sunday night gathering near a beachfront hotel that caused beach businesses to close early. Fishback is running against Trump-endorsed frontrunner Byron Donalds, Lieutenant Governor Jay Collins, and former State House Speaker Paul Renner. Orange County has a new agreement with ICE at its jails. Federal immigration authorities can no longer detain people not charged with a crime at the Orange County Jail. The agreement means Orange County will receive less money in reimbursement per detainee, but leaders say fewer people being held keeps costs down. Also, per the deal, ICE can only detain someone already booked on criminal charges, and officials are allowed to release a person within 48 hours of their criminal charge being settled. Gas prices in Florida have been trending downward, but a petroleum analyst predicts the worst is yet to come.
4: Certainly was nice to see some of the 350s, 60s, and 70s across Florida, but those are now being replaced by 399. So that has to do with the jump we saw in oil after a deal with Iran did not pan out.
2: Gas Buddy's Patrick DeHaan says prices will spike with demand up over the 4th of July holiday and more exports away from Florida and the U.S. He says we have seen the largest year-to-date decrease in gasoline supplies due to the closure of the Strait of Hormuz in March. A city in Brevard County and an HOA are at odds over who's responsible for a hole in the road. Each say the other's responsible for fixing it. With Florida's News, I'm Karen Curtis.
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14: 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Today is June the 5th, and this is Communications Officer Neal with the Liberty County Sheriff's Office bringing you the report for the last 24 hours. Deputies responded to one assisting another agency, 66 business checks, one civil assist, one code enforcement call, one damaged property call, one fire call, one harassment of a person call, one informational call, one injunction, one lost property, one medical call, 13 traffic stops, one warrant arrest, and one welfare check. EMS responded to two medical emergencies. There were three booked into the jail of Victoria Ebersole, Caitlin Holton, and Brooklyn Mears. We have a total of 168 inmates in the county jail, and that concludes our report from the Liberty County Sheriff's Office. Sheriff Dusty Arnold, thanks for listening. We hope you have a great day.
15: 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Over the past 24 hours, our officers have conducted the following: two agency assists, four information, one landing zone, one fraud, four house checks, four business checks, four extra patrols, and five traffic stops. This concludes your Bluntstown Police Department radio report. Thank you and have a great day.
16: This is the Cannon County Sheriff's Office, and here's your radio report for today, June 5th, 2026. In the last 24 hours, there have been 14 extra protection checks, 2 business checks, 0 unlocked vehicles, 28 traffic stops, 0 traffic accidents, 0 welfare checks, 0 fire department calls, 7 EMS calls, 0 warrant arrests, 4 civil processes attempted or served, and 0 animal complaints. There are currently 57 males housed in the Calhoun County Jail and 19 females housed in the Liberty County Jail, for a total of 76. Within the last 24 hours, there have been 3 individuals booked into the jail to include Victoria Ebersole, Brooklyn Mears, and Tommy Thurman Sr. The Calhoun County Sheriff's Office Radio Report is now concluded. Thank you for listening and have a wonderful day.
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12: Well, another pleasant start this morning will give way to hotter and slightly more humid conditions this afternoon across the area. Highs will climb up into the upper 80s. Lows tonight will dip into the mid-60s once again over the weekend. Expect to see lots of sunshine with high temperatures near 90 degrees. Rain chances gradually creeping back into the forecast by the early to middle part of next week. 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

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Tell you what, summer of 75 sure was good to these guys. 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

0: 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We'll get to your weather forecast here in just a minute from Chris Smith at Panhandle Weather.
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7: Well, another pleasant start this morning will give way to hotter and slightly more humid conditions this afternoon across the area. Highs will climb up into the upper 80s. Lows tonight will dip into the mid-60s once again over the weekend. Expect to see lots of sunshine with high temperatures here, 90 degrees. Rain chances gradually creeping back into the forecast by the early to middle part of next week. For WYBT at 98.1 FM, I'm Chris Smith with Panhandle Weather. 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

0: Well, there you go. A little bit of Seals and Crofts. Closer, 6.5 minutes after 8 o'clock in the morning. And since it's Friday morning, the County Extension Office and 4/4-H Office.
1: Yep, that's me. We're here.
0: Is right here in the studio.
1: Ready to roll. Something like that.
0: Do y'all have a big weekend planned for the 4-H'ers? Or is it any...
1: This weekend, we have a break. But come next week, it is wide open.
0: Mm-hmm.
1: You will see... Next time you see me, I'll be gray. I'll be a full-headed gray, just about. These kids are wild, but they keep me young.
0: That's
1: what I'm telling myself.
0: What's the next pate you're about to have with them?
1: Oh, boy. Well, first up this week, we have our kindergarten camp with the schools, and we are talking all about pollination and bees.
0: Mm-hmm.
1: And they will have a fun activity with some cheese balls we're doing this week. They don't know what's in store, and so we're excited to see how they do. Normally, we do animal science with them, and they love the chickens and rabbits, but we figured we'd switch it up. And then we have marine biology this next week, which is our favorite camp out of all of them.
0: Yeah.
1: We're going over to Panacea, Wakulla Springs, and then we'll travel on down to Port St. Joe to their preserve and work with different professionals to look at the oysters and sea turtles and different things like that. So we're real excited. Very excited about that. These kids... they keep us young. They keep us entertained.
0: Yes.
1: being in the car with them for over an hour one way is very interesting, but they're fun.
0: When you go down and play with the oysters, remember, I like mine on the half shell, but I like them baked.
1: I like mine steamed at least, but I do like the baked with all the different seasonings and flavors on it, too.
0: I'd rather have it raw.
1: Really?
0: A little bit of the Louisiana sauce on it and a cracker with each one.
1: I tried that. I still can't get behind it.
0: My doctor won't let me no more.
1: Uh-oh. Well.
0: I don't like my doctor anymore.
1: Uh-oh. Well, I wouldn't either.
0: He don't let me have raw oysters.
1: Well, that's not nice.
0: I totally agree. We had an arm wrestling thing
1: I bet.
0: I almost won that, too, until he brought out one of those syringes. And
1: uh-oh.
0: I didn't know what he was going to do with it.
1: You were done.
0: Yeah. Okay, you win. So anyway, that sounds good. That sounds like a lot of fun.
1: That's just the tip of the iceberg for the summer.
0: Yeah.
1: So we are buckling up real quick.
0: Well, we're going to talk about what after that. You have a lot of other programs going on, and we'll get into what Daniel may be getting into in a little while.
1: Of course.
0: Everybody stick around. We're on the swap shop here this morning, getting stuff done.

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0: That way you can hear good time oldies all the time at the touch of a button. 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

0: Ah, yeah, a little green river. Chipotle not too green right now. Not too green at all. It's a little bit more murky.
1: A little bit. But murky. It's all that rain, which we needed.
0: Oh, yeah. It's up about 13.27 now.
1: Holy cow.
0: I know.
1: It's a great rise, right? Yeah, a lot better than what it was.
0: All the logs that are left in the river from Hurricane Michael, you're above them now. Hit it.
1: You're good.
0: Yeah.
1: Go on.
0: Wide open. Go around one of them curves out there on one gunnel.
1: Uh-oh.
0: Anyway, 13 after 8 at WYBT and FM 98.1. Claire is with us this morning, the 4-H lady, and we're talking about some of your programs that you have going on. I'm going to play one more before commercial break. But anyway, you have the, what did you say you have next week?
1: Kindergartners through the school, and then marine biology camp this next year. Yep.
0: Yeah. And then we got to talking about oysters off mic.
1: Oh, yeah, I know. We always talk about food. Now I'm hungry.
0: Oh, yeah. Well, I can't help that.
1: We like good food.
0: Yes, we do. Yes, we do. Daniel these days, does he have a lot of plans and do a lot of stuff during the summer?
1: He does have some. I know on June 17th, which is in 2 weeks, he has a rose gardening 101 kind of class, the basics of rose gardening, how to grow them well, what kinds do well here in Florida, where to plant them. And he's actually going to do some cuttings and send some cuttings home with everyone to propagate.
0: That'll be good.
1: So that is on June 17th, I believe at 10 a.m. at our new extension office. We are fully moved in and settled in.
0: That's a good thing.
1: Oh, yes, it is.
0: Have you gone to the right instead of going to the left when you put into the parking lot yet?
1: I have accidentally gone the wrong way, but that's okay. I've gone to our old office a couple times, too. I didn't mean to, but I have to remind myself, after I leave today, go to the new office. Oh, yeah. But that's okay.
0: That's funny. All right. You have a lot of things going on. We're going to play some more tunes right here. A little Huey Lewis in the Snooze. Play some of those guys. We're going to talk to Claire about other stuff coming up. All done in the new office. It's awesome. Proud and happy for you.
1: Yes, yes.
0: Good morning from WYBT and 98.1 FM.

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1: Good.
0: Hey, maybe we're onto something. 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

0: 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Hey, Claire's with us, the 4-H lady. How you doing this morning?
1: I'm about half asleep. That's what it feels like. I'm singing along to this song, just trying to wake myself up.
0: Yeah, there you go. Well, maybe this little bit of news will help you. Back in 1884, Civil War hero General William T. Sherman.
1: I do know that name.
0: All right. Refused the Republican presidential nomination with the words, "I will not accept if nominated and will not serve if elected."
1: Huh.
0: Remember that?
1: I don't remember that. I was not around.
0: What did y'all do in history class?
1: You know, that was my least favorite class out of all of them. I'm a math and science person.
0: God, you're weird.
1: I know.
0: I didn't mean to do that. That was wrong.
1: You trying to call somebody over
0: That's
1: there?
0: Help! but I loved history.
1: Mm-hmm.
0: And, you know, those seven or eight guys that were standing around Sherman when he said those words.
1: Oh, yeah.
0: I want to know about them. What did they do?
1: No, yeah. I think that's interesting, but it didn't stick with me.
0: Yeah.
1: It's okay.
0: But anyway, 1917, 10 million American men began registration for the draft in World War I.
1: That's a lot of people.
0: It's a lot of boys.
1: That's a lot.
0: Let's see. 1968, Senator Robert F. Kennedy is assassinated.
1: Mm.
0: You heard about that, right?
1: I did hear about that. I did.
0: He was at the Ambassador Hotel in Los Angeles shortly after claiming victory in California's Democratic presidential primary.
1: Mm.
0: Gunman Sirhan Sirhan was immediately arrested.
1: Oh, yeah. Oh, yeah.
0: Is he still in jail? Is he passed away?
1: Is he even alive still? I don't know.
0: I don't remember.
1: I don't know either.
0: Anyway, back to the 4-H class. Do you have an office that's bigger than Daniel in the new building?
1: Unfortunately, Daniel got the 2 extra square foot in his office. Wasn't a whole lot, but I also have quite a bit more materials than he does, unfortunately.

0: Yeah, that's true.
1: I have a slightly wider array of program options than he does.
0: Well, there you
1: go. That's okay.
0: You're doing a lot of stuff.
1: We do a lot of stuff.
0: Of course he is, too.
1: He is. He does a lot as well, and I'm very thankful our county admin, she was able to see how much we really do, so she'll always be able to advocate well for us.
0: Yeah,
1: that's good. Because we are on the go all the time doing gosh knows what all the time.
0: What's Daniel have coming up pretty soon?
1: So that Rose class is coming up on June 17th. And then he is actually going to help lead our archery camp for our kids. We're partnering with Jackson County. We have 22 kids going. Very excited. But that is his passion and that is his baby here in the county.
0: Mm-hmm.
1: So he's very gifted in teaching kids with archery materials.
0: Awesome.
1: So that is what he is up to over the next few weeks for us.
0: Yeah.
1: And then both of us are off to different conferences around the world.
0: Mm-hmm.
1: I'll be in Scotland for a week, and then he goes to Colorado for a week, and then down to Costa Rica.
0: Let's go back to the Scotland thing.
1: Oh, yeah.
0: How'd you swing that?
1: I have two international presentations in Scotland, one for civic engagement with our youth, so different community service projects, and then another one on chickens and how they can make money with their chickens.
0: In Scotland.
1: It's just different community development options for people to do around the world. Things interacting with youth and how they can do that.
0: Now, you're doing all expense paid?
1: Oh, yeah.
0: The state paying for that and the county?
1: Both. I have a good mix.
0: Yeah.
1: I have a good mix of that.
0: Going to Scotland.
1: It's very exciting. I'm excited to see people from around the world and see how they work with youth.
0: Yeah.
1: Maybe that's something we can do here. I don't know. Very excited to see.
0: When is that going
1: to
0: be your first trip?
1: The end of June. Yep, the last week of June. Going into the 4th of July.
0: So I'm guessing on June 26th.
1: Daniel should be here.
0: Yeah.
1: Daniel should be here. Now, I'll see you the few weeks after that because he will be gone giving presentations across the nation and also down in, I think it's Costa Rica. I'm pretty sure.
0: Going to Scotland.
1: Oh, yeah.
0: Man.
1: We're very excited and very blessed here in the county that they'll support us to do those things.
0: Yeah.
1: Oh, yeah.
0: Absolutely.
1: I think
0: that's awesome.
1: I hope they're proud of us for getting to do those big things, too.
0: Yeah. Well, I am.
1: We're putting our big names out there.
0: That's kind of like an achievement that you've done, and here's your reward.
1: Oh, yeah. I'm very excited.
0: Wow. Mm. Well, 29 minutes after 8, WYBT and FM 98.1, and Claire's with us this morning talking about her next trip out of town. To Scotland. When is that going to be?
1: The 25th of June through the 3rd. Weird.
0: The 3rd.
1: Oh, yeah.
0: Wow.
1: That's a 9-hour flight. I'm not super excited about that.
0: You started packing already?
1: I've got a few things.

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5: Well, another pleasant start this morning will give way to hotter and slightly more humid conditions this afternoon across the area. Highs will climb up into the upper 80s. Lows tonight will dip into the mid-60s once again over the weekend. Expect to see lots of sunshine with high temperatures here, 90 degrees. Rain chances gradually creeping back into the forecast by the early to middle part of next week. For WYBT at 98.1 FM, I'm Chris Smith with Panhandle Weather. Download the Panhandle Weather app today.
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0: There you go. Jim Morrison and the Doors on WYBT and 98.1 FM. We're 22 away from 9 o'clock. Claire, the 4-H lady with us. Let's go back over again what you have coming up soon. Then you're going to be off for a while, right?
1: Oh, yeah. So this week we were just getting ready, planning all of our summer camps out. Next week we hit the ground running. We have Cloverbud, or a kindergarten camp. Then we have marine biology. The next week we have a science camp for our 5 to 7 year olds. I'm very excited about all the experiments we're doing. I feel like a little kid at heart looking at all that stuff. We have baking camp with Sweet Magnolia Bakery here in town. They're going to do that week also. And then we're off to archery camp. Mm-hmm. So we are very busy in June. And then I'll be off to Scotland for a little bit of time.
0: I was told while the mics were off that she's going to be going to the kilt wearing school.
1: Oh, yeah. I'm going to come back in one. Don't you worry. I'll have an extra suitcase for all my goodies I bring back. And then once I get back, we will hit the ground running again with more summer camps in July.
0: I think one of the best scenes in the, what was the name of that movie with Mel Gibson, where he played the Scotsman?
1: Oh, gosh. If you hadn't asked me, I could have actually named that one.
0: I know.
1: I can see it in my head, though.
0: All the guys turned around and...
1: Oh, yeah.
0: Fluffed up the bottom of the kilts to the backside.
1: Yep. Yep. No, I don't plan to do that part, but I'm excited to go and see the different pieces of culture there that we don't have here. Oh, yeah.
0: Mm-hmm. Absolutely interesting.
1: If everyone could get a trip to go on, I think that you should go do it.
0: Do they have a person like you over there in Scotland?
1: I'm sure that they do.
0: Like 4-H. Do they have something like 4-H over in Scotland?
1: There is 4-H all over the world, which is really cool.
0: Okay.
1: I know a couple of the coordinators in Africa, which I think is really cool. I don't know everyone, but I'm excited to see if we can meet some people from across the world.
0: That's awesome.
1: We do a lot of exchange programs through 4-H as well. So we have lots of kids from France and Germany and Italy and a couple other locations, China, that come and hang out.
0: I didn't know that.
1: Oh, yeah.
0: Hang on a second. Good morning, Swap Shop. You're on the air. What can we do for you?
2: Yes, sir. I'm looking for some of the old windows, like the old slide-up wooden windows that come out of like the old houses.
0: Okay.
2: And if anybody out there's got some, they can give me a call at 850-815-2937. And I would appreciate it very much.
0: 2937. 815-2937.
2: Yes, sir. The old wooden windows, like come out of old house, old slide up windows.
0: Oh, okay. And it means a lot if they haven't been broke by baseball,
2: sir.
0: And it means much to you that they have not been broken by a baseball.
2: Yes, sir. Yes, sir. You have a wonderful day.
0: You
2: Thank
0: too.
2: You very much.
0: All right. Thank you very much.
2: Okay. Bye bye. Yes, sir. Bye bye now.
0: Well, here we are at about 19 away from 9 o'clock in the morning. We kind of covered your schedule for the next while.
1: We've got it covered. Daniel does have that rose gardening class coming up on the 17th. I know he'll be here next Friday to talk more about that with you also. So stay tuned for more information on that.
0: There you go.
1: If you want to sign up, give us a holler down at the office.
0: And that number is?
1: 674-8323.
0: Did not change the number when you changed buildings.
1: No, we did not, but bear with us because we have no internet. We have no printer. We're still, and our phones are finicky right this moment. So if you can't get a hold of us, you might just want to come visit us.
0: Knock on the door.
1: Yeah, knock on the door. We'll be there.
0: Wow. All right. Well, Claire, thank you so much for being with us on this day. Every other Friday is good for... somebody from your office or Daniel.
1: Yeah,
0: we're just glad
1: so
0: to
1: much.
0: See both there. Y'all are so involved. We love it.
1: Thank you.
0: Absolutely.

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8: 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Eli Whitney's advancement set the standard for American mass production of machinery.
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0: 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Let's do it. Hey, lady called in with a car for sale. 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
1: Walking down the street on a sunny day. Hubba, hubba, hubba, hubba, hubba. A feeling in my bones says I have my way.

lady called in a little while ago. She has a 1966 Chevy Impala. She'll take $2,000 for it. And if you want to talk to her about it, 850-674-9132. That's 674-9132 for a 1966 Chevy Impala. There you go.

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2: A Rhode Island Republican congressional candidate under intense scrutiny after a surprise trip to Havana. Marine veteran and businessman Vic Meller confirmed he held direct talks with Raul Castro's powerful grandson just before the U.S. unleashes historic secondary sanctions on the island. Political analyst Alex Pinellas.
3: Obviously, Cuba's been able to resist these changes up to now, so it'll be interesting to see what the next step is.
2: Meller, who's running for Congress, claims he was discussing future trade opportunities for Rhode Island businesses. Critics are slamming the timing of the meeting, which took place as Washington aggressively freezes assets to isolate the Cuban regime. More than 30 years, and we still remember.
4: Jimmy Rice was abducted in the Redland after getting off his school bus and murdered in September of 1995.
5: The people in the neighborhood there, they had erected a little marker, and they took care of all these years.
4: Jimmy Rice Center Director Mark Young hopes the unveiling of Jimmy Rice Avenue, where the 9-year-old was taken, will bring awareness.
5: He understood that if somebody approached you, you run the other way or you yell and scream. What they did not tell him is if that person has a weapon, he froze. And most kids probably would freeze. Tell them to run. Tell them to scream.
4: He wishes Jimmy's parents, who dedicated the rest of their lives to protecting children, were here to see today's ceremony. Eric Rodriguez, Miami.
2: The World Cup kicks off in less than a week. This morning, Broward officials will announce the county's free official watch parties. Meanwhile, local, state, and federal law enforcement will stand next to Miami-Dade Sheriff Rosie Cordero Stutz this afternoon to discuss their coordinated efforts to make sure residents and visitors stay safe during the 7 matches at Hard Rock Stadium in Miami Gardens. We'll be hosting starting Monday, June 15th. NBA free agent Terry Rozier owes the Miami Heat his salary. An arbitrator ruling Rozier violated his contract with the team and has to forfeit most of his $26.6 million salary. This in connection with his alleged role in a sports gambling scheme. With Florida's News, I'm Natalie Rodriguez.
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7: 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Prior to the railroad's completion, it took months to travel overland across the country. There were two ship routes to the west. The voyage across the Gulf of Mexico to Panama and then overland to the Pacific took a month or more. And the passage by ship around the tip of South America took 4 to 6 months. The railroad opened up the West to economic development and cut travel time to about a week between New York and San Francisco, benefiting both industry and the private sector.
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1: Yeah.

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The Calhoun County Sheriff's Office presents the Calhoun County's anonymous Crime Stoppers Tips Line. 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If your tip leads to an arrest, you could receive a cash reward. The Calhoun County Crime Stoppers Tips Line, 850-674-TIPS, 8477. That's 674-TIPS.

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12: Our Declaration of Independence states all men are created equal, but in practice, slaves and Native Americans were excluded. The almost immediate and ongoing struggle for universal civil rights eventually evolved into the modern civil rights movement during the 1950s and 60s, when Rosa Parks refused to give up her bus seat to a white person in Montgomery, Alabama. It sparked a bus boycott, resulting in the Supreme Court ruling that segregation on public transportation is unconstitutional. Other advancements followed, like the Civil Rights Act of 1964. And ever so slowly, America recognized that all men are created equal.
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1: 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About the shack outside the game. You know what I'm talking about. 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
2: Part of South Florida still under an extreme drought. The National Weather Service drought information statement measures on a 0 to 4 scale, 4 being the worst. South Florida is now a 3, which is extreme drought. Lake Okeechobee is almost 2 feet below normal. Congressman Jared Moskowitz and Byron Donald's gubernatorial candidate may be on opposite sides of the aisle, but they're teaming up to help families prepare for a storm.
3: Every Floridian should have a disaster supply kit ready and have a plan for every member of their family.
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2: Donald's adds it's often possible to evacuate just a few miles inland, and we've got a helping hand when it comes to getting hurricane kits together.
5: Just days into the start of the 2026 Atlantic hurricane season, Global Empowerment Mission is launching a statewide emergency preparedness drive Saturday. Spokesman Alistair Kainji says they're giving out hurricane disaster kits to anyone in need in Broward, Miami-Dade, and 6 other counties.
6: Including MREs, emergency blankets, flashlights, some water, hygiene kits.
5: More than 3,000 pallets of critical supplies are stored and ready to deploy through GEM if and when disaster strikes. Wendy Grossman, Miami.
2: 72 potential jurors returning to Miami-Dade court this morning for final selection ahead of the Vessel homicide and manslaughter trial of real estate broker George Pino. Plenty of attorneys sparring before the panel was brought in.
7: I just don't think that it is fair to the defense for them not to put on the case that they want. Mm-mm. And it is sure as heck not fair to the state for us to be fighting with one hand tied behind our back, when all I'm asking for is a couple of extra days.
2: Pino is accused of slamming his boat into a Biscayne Bay channel marker back in 2022, killing one teen and catastrophically injuring another. Florida gasoline prices continue trending lower. Statewide average today down another 2 cents a gallon, $3.88 for regular. With Florida's News, I'm Al Lewis.

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6: Leading up to the birth of our nation, colonists rebelled against oppression by Britain's King George III. On April 19, 1775, at Lexington, in the province of Massachusetts, about 700 British forces attempted to seize colonial arms and arrest revolutionary leaders. But 77 Minutemen confronted them. The mists of history conceal which side fired the first shot. Poet Ralph Waldo Emerson called it, "The shot heard round the world." The Redcoats marched on to Concord to face 400 Minutemen. The colonists killed three British soldiers and wounded nine, forcing them to retreat. And so began the birth of the United States of America.
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0: Well, to power on WYBT 98.1 FM, on the web, WYBTradio.com. Finally made it to Friday. Hope you're going to have a great weekend. John Rogers here. 65 the overnight low with a partly cloudy sky. Weekend looking pretty nice. 20% chance of shower tomorrow as well as Sunday, with highs both days around the 90-degree mark. Rod Stewart, Aretha Franklin, Don McLean, they're on the way.
1: 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Lindy's has been serving it up fresh. 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It's great food fast. All the sides you want make a complete meal, or just chicken. People keep coming back again and again. If you haven't been lately, check it out. Lindy's. That's where they say no matter what you're scheduled, you gotta eat somewhere, and we need the money. Lindy's Chicken. West End, Bluntstown. Lindy's.

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0: WABT and FM 98.1, taking you back to the beach every weekend, Sunday afternoons at 2. The Music to Shag By plays right here. John Rogers with Dan Seals and also the King of Pop coming up.
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0: 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Evening plans tonight. Looks pretty good for a cookout. 65 the overnight low and a partly cloudy sky. On the way, ABBA, Beach Boys, and Spinners.
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2: A naked man in Cocoa is accused of attacking a female DoorDash driver. According to Cocoa police, 20-year-old Jamar Carter ordered a food delivery Tuesday afternoon, and when the driver arrived at the residence, Carter opened the door fully naked and aroused and grabbed a hold of the delivery driver as she tried to retreat. She eventually broke free of his grip and called 911. Fox 35 spoke to security expert Dave Benson about how to survive such an encounter.
3: Scream bloody murder. Make yourself as loud as you can be. Don't let them drag you, break away, and then run away from the situation.
2: Police arrested Jamal Carter after he initially denied being home or ordering food, but an email receipt obtained by police provided the evidence needed for the arrest. The 20-year-old is charged with attempted kidnapping and attempted sexual battery and has since been released on bond. Orange County Mayor Jerry Demings has announced that he has been diagnosed with prostate cancer and that he intends to finish his term as Orange County Mayor, but will suspend his campaign for governor of Florida. Demings thanked all of those who supported him over the years and those who supported his run for governor. A man has been arrested in Collier County for kidnapping after taking a female companion on a nightmare road trip. 41-year-old Floyd Stuck allegedly subjected the victim to repeated abuse as he held her captive and drove her across multiple state lines. Lee County Sheriff Carmine Marceno spoke before the press.
4: Stuck took the victim's wallet and phone and started driving north, stating that he would kill her, dump her body, or retaliate against her family if she tried to escape.
2: The trip ended in California, where the victim escaped and returned back to Florida. Stuck was then captured by police earlier this week when he was spotted attempting to place a tracking device on the victim's vehicle. Florida gas prices continue to fall. AAA reports today's statewide average for a gallon of regular is $3.88, and that's 2 cents cheaper than yesterday and 27 cents cheaper than last week's price. With Florida's news, I'm Tim Atkins.

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0: 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All the sides you want make a complete meal or just chicken. 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
3: Welcome, listeners. Today is June the 5th, and this is Communications Officer Neal with the Liberty County Sheriff's Office bringing you the report for the last 24 hours. Deputies responded to one assisting another agency, 66 business checks, one civil assist, one code enforcement call, one damaged property call, one fire call, one harassment of a person call, one informational call, one injunction, one lost property, one medical call, 13 traffic stops, one warrant arrest, and one welfare check. EMS responded to two medical emergencies. There were three booked into the jail, Victoria Ebersol, Caitlin Holton, and Brooklyn Mears. We have a total of 168 inmates in the county jail, and that concludes our report from the Liberty County Sheriff's Office. Sheriff Dusty Arnold, thanks for listening. We hope you have a great day.
4: This is your Bluntstown Police Department radio report for June the 5th of 2026. Over the past 24 hours, our officers have conducted the following: two agency assists, four information, one landing zone, one fraud, four house checks, four business checks, four extra patrols, and five traffic stops. This concludes your Bluntstown Police Department radio report. Thank you and have a great day.
5: This is the Calhoun County Sheriff's Office, and here's your radio report for today, June 5th, 2026. In the last 24 hours, there have been 14 extra protection checks, two business checks, zero unlocked vehicles, 28 traffic stops, 0 traffic accidents, 0 welfare checks, 0 fire department calls, 7 EMS calls, 0 warrant arrests, 4 civil processes attempted or served, and 0 animal complaints. There are currently 57 males housed in the Calhoun County Jail and 19 females housed in the Liberty County Jail for a total of 76. Within the last 24 hours, there have been 3 individuals booked into the jail to include Victoria Ebersol, Brooklyn Mears, and Tommy Thurman Sr. The Calhoun County Sheriff's Office radio report is now concluded. Thank you for listening and have a wonderful day.
0: Openings in our area for those that might be looking for a job.
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Partly cloudy sky tonight, 65 the overnight low, 90 tomorrow's high, 91 on Sunday, and only a slight chance of rain. 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

0: 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John Rogers here, back at you Monday morning, 6 to 10. Jim Dooley, and another opportunity to buy, sell, swap, and trade in the 8 Central Hour. 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
5: Perhaps the most shameful period in American history is the removal of the Cherokee Indians from their ancestral homelands in the southeastern United States. The discovery of gold near Dahlonega, Georgia in 1828 prompted settlers to rush in and claim the Native American lands. In 1830, President Andrew Jackson signed the Indian Removal Act into law. Soldiers rounded up the Cherokees and marched them from Fort Dahlonega to a reservation in Oklahoma. The walk became known as the Trail of Tears because nearly 4,000 men, women, and children died on the journey.
6: This America 250 moment brought to you by Lindy's Chicken. When you come in, take a minute to remember what being in America really means. The folks at Lindy's remember, and they celebrate it every day with great food. Lindy's, West End, Blountstown.

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2: Orange County Mayor Jerry Demings made a shocking announcement this morning during his final State of the County address as his term as the mayor of Orange County closes out this year.
3: You know, I have prostate cancer. And because of that, I am going to suspend my campaign for governor.
2: The mayor was flanked by his family and said thank you to all of those who have supported him over the years and to those who have supported his run for governor. A South Florida-based energy drink company is the subject of an investigation by the Texas Attorney General. Joel Malkin reports.
4: Celsius Holdings, headquartered in Boca Raton, is accused of marketing its product Alani Nu to teens. Ken Paxton posted on X that he launched the investigation to protect Texas children from dangerous levels of caffeine, claiming there are 200 milligrams of the stimulant in a 12-ounce cans, and medical professionals consider that dangerous for children and adolescents. Paxton accuses Celsius of using branding strategies that appeal to kids, like this ad featuring young females by the pool. Paxton points to a lawsuit filed by the family of a 17-year-old girl who died from an enlarged heart that her family claims was linked to Alani Nu. I'm Joel Malkin.
2: Senator Rick Scott is urging the Tampa Sports Authority to reconsider hosting Kanye West's planned concerts at the publicly funded Raymond James Stadium, calling West a vocal anti-Semite. In a statement to the Tampa Bay Times, the Tampa Sports Authority says they are following principles of free speech and that they do not condone remarks or actions from any artists that are offensive or divisive. Astronauts aboard the International Space Station had to prepare for possible evacuation due to an air leak on board the Russian service module. However, after some analysis, it was determined to be safe for the astronauts to return to the main portions of the station. NASA and the Russian Space Agency are working on a solution to fix the leak. With Florida's News, I'm Tim Atkins.
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65 the overnight low with a partly cloudy sky. Tomorrow's high 90, Sunday 91. And only a slight chance of shower activity, around a 20% chance. 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

0: 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Take us along and enjoy. John Rogers here. This time tomorrow, Bob Watson from noon to 6.
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The music we grew up with from the 60s and 70s. 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